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0: Congratulations to our latest Carpets Plus Color Tile Student Athlete Spotlight winners, Raiden Todd and Lizzie Bucklin. Raiden Todd is a senior on the Bedford North Lawrence boys soccer team. He moved to the winger position this season and has already scored his first two career goals, including his first penalty kick against Edgewood in a 2-1 victory. He's also excelling in the classroom with a 4.3 GPA. Lizzie Bucklin is a junior at Bloomington South. She's a three-year starter at center back for the girls' soccer team and was named a team captain as just a junior. Lizzie is also a member of the Indy 11 NL soccer team and is in contention for a position on the U.S. junior national team. She's also having a great year in school with a 4.25 GPA. If you know a student-athlete you'd like to nominate, you can do it now at WBWB.com. 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
1: Nurse, I need you to apply pressure to the head wound until I can get to it. I'm concerned she's lost too much blood. You in the corner, who are you? You're not supposed to be here.
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2: 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I didn't mean to do this. 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
1: 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You were the driver?
2: 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I was just buzzed. 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
1: 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Why didn't you tell us that? In that case, your girlfriend is fine.
3: Hey, sweetie. 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
1: 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Nurse, get me a suture kit. Stat.
4: 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Maybe we should stop acting like it's no big deal. 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
1: Congratulations to our latest Carpets Plus Color Tile Student Athlete Spotlight winners, Raiden Todd and Lizzie Bucklin. Raiden Todd is a senior on the Bedford North Lawrence boys soccer team. He moved to the winger position this season and has already scored his first two career goals, including his first penalty kick against Edgewood in a 2-1 victory. He's also excelling in the classroom with a 4.3 GPA. Lizzie Bucklin is a junior at Bloomington South. She's a three-year starter at center back for the girls' soccer team and was named a team captain as just a junior. Lizzie is also a member of the Indy 11 NL soccer team and is in contention for a position on the U.S. junior national team. She's also having a great year in school with a 4.25 GPA. 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
1: So, Jacqueline.
2: Yes, Mom?
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got a drive, I don't need a car. Money really all that we fiendin' for. I'm doing things they ain't seen before. 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Fall off what? I ain't seen the horse. Called your bluff, better cite the source. 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
3: Earthborn diamonds were born when the planet was young.
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3: Come find out.
4: Nurse, I need you to apply pressure to the head wound until I can get to it. I'm concerned she's lost too much blood. You in the corner, who are you? You're not supposed to be here.
5: She's my girlfriend, doctor.
4: You need to wait out in the waiting room.
5: Please, doctor, I want to stay with her.
4: Look, she's been badly injured. So if you want to do what's best for her, you need to let us do our work.
5: Please, doctor, she has to be okay. I didn't mean to do this. I love her.
4: Wait a second. You were the driver?
5: Yes, but I didn't mean to. I swear, we went to dinner. I was just buzzed. I only had a few drinks.
4: Just buzzed? Why didn't you tell us that? In that case, your girlfriend is fine.
6: Hey, sweetie. I feel great. You want to get out of here?
5: I can't believe this. Really, doctor? She's really okay?
4: What, are you kidding? No, not really. Nurse, get me a suture kit. Stat.
7: 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Maybe we should stop acting like it's no big deal. 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
2: Yes, Mom?
1: I wanted to talk to you about something and... Oh, wait. Hold on. I just got a text. Oh, there's another one. Wow. 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So, anyway...
2: 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My friends keep commenting on my comment. Oh, there's another one. So many comments on my comment.
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1: We'll show them to you side by side and let you decide
0: which one speaks to you.
1: Come find out.
2: Nurse, I need you to apply pressure to the head wound until I can get to it. I'm concerned she's lost too much blood. You in the corner, who are you? You're not supposed to be here.
3: She's my girlfriend, doctor.
2: You need to wait out in the waiting room.
3: Please, doctor, I want to stay with her.
2: Look, she's been badly injured. So if you want to do what's best for her, you need to let us do our work.
3: Please, doctor, she has to be okay. I didn't mean to do this. I love her.
2: Wait a second. You were the driver?
3: Yes, but I didn't mean to. I swear, we went to dinner. I was just buzzed. I only had a few drinks.
2: Just buzzed? Why didn't you tell us that? In that case, your girlfriend is fine.
4: Hey, sweetie. I feel great. You want to get out of here?
3: I can't believe this. Really, doctor? She's really okay?
2: What, are you kidding? No, not really. Nurse, get me a suture kit. Stat.
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0: Good morning. Now it's time for another installment in our Chamber Spotlight series, where I get to sit down and speak to members of the Bloomington Chamber of Commerce. This week, I got to speak with Katarina from the Lotus World Music and Arts Festival. So first of all, what is the best way to experience the Lotus Festival?
1: Well, it might seem obvious, but I think the best way to experience Lotus is by buying a ticket and going in to see the music in the ticketed venues. There's so many people who come downtown, and this is actually my own experience, where I would go downtown and I would just like hang out on the street and enjoy kind of the energy and the vibe and whatever was happening out on the street. And then it took a couple years before I actually purchased a ticket, but when I did, it changed everything. Being able to see the musicians, see their instruments, hear their like very specific, you know, genre or culture and style of music is really what the Lotus Festival is about, and it just really makes the experience more special, more transformative, and all of the things that are happening out on the street are just a bonus then, because the music really takes the center stage then.
0: So can people still sign up to volunteer, and what are the perks?
1: Yeah, you can still volunteer. We bring in over 400 volunteers every year.
0: Wow.
1: And they do everything from helping set up the festival on Friday morning to tearing it down Saturday night at 3 a.m. And we do need volunteers still, especially teardown volunteers, who we give free pizza to. But that's one of the perks. But yeah. Some of the perks are that you get a free t-shirt that's made by a local artist. This year, it was designed by 3 art students at the Bloomington High School North Art Program. And you get a button as well as a free night to attend the festival. So that's really the biggest perk, is that if you volunteer one of the nights, the other night you can come in for free.
0: Mm. So what is new or different this year, and what part of the festival are you most looking forward to?
1: We have a lot going on this year. The festival has grown a lot in this year. We have a lot of activities happening downtown that are free. So one of the biggest differences is that our footprint is north of the courthouse on 6th Street. We've been doing that for many years. And then south of the courthouse on Kirkwood. That's a new location for us. We're going to have a stage there that is free, open to the public, and it's called our Arts Village stage. We will have a different variety of performances, from comedy and like performing arts, as well as Traditional Arts Indiana, which is a really, really great organization here in Indiana. They're going to be doing their apprenticeship and fellowship heritage award ceremony. So that's going to be a really cool. There'll be lion dancing and the Chinese symphony and just all of the heritage award fellows are going to be able to perform, as well as demonstrate their art on the street in the Arts Village tents. So Friday and Saturday, there's going to be things happening downtown pretty much all weekend long. We also have free events happening Saturday afternoon, and then it's the evenings where the big performances are going to be happening. What I'm most looking forward to is, you know, every year when I come out, and I actually, the street scene and the vibe is actually, it's one of my favorite things.
0: Yeah.
1: But this year we're going to have the festival parade back. So we haven't done a parade in, I think it's just been a couple years, maybe since 2022 or 23. And I'm really excited. We're going to have this really great band, Fugu Dugu. They're coming from Chicago, and they call themselves Wild East Punk. And they've got a really great sound, and they're going to be leading the parade. That's going to be on Saturday, and it starts at 8:30. People are going to start gathering around 8:15 on the parking lot behind Fountain Square Mall off of 4th Street, and then they're going to parade around the sidewalk up around the courthouse and back to the Arts Village. And then while we're doing that, the Windfall Dancers are also planning a flash mob, and so we've got trainings like

0: loud noises are going to be too much for them, make sure you have earplugs or earphones. We do provide earplugs, but they're like the little squishy ones. Kids might have a harder time with them. Adults usually use them. And so, like, I always recommend getting headphones for your kids. But when you do, like, I've brought my nephew into the BCT, and the sound is just like filling the entire auditorium. Mm-hmm. And he's just like sleeping in my arms.
1: Yeah.
0: He's a little baby. So, you know, every kid is going to be different. Some like to get up and dance, and some like to be more chill. But the best thing to do is let them experience the festival the way that they, you know, what feels natural for them and for you as a parent. And so kids 12 and under are free to attend the festival. That's something that we've been doing the last couple years. We want families to be able to come out. But we also this year have a date night discount. So it's day of only, and it's only for purchasing like a Friday night ticket or a Saturday night ticket. But if you get two, you get a $10 off as a discount. And that's just to encourage parents to be able to come out if they want to, with or without their kiddos.
1: So how do you keep the festival going, and what ways can people support?
0: Well, the festival every year, we are fundraising through gifts from individuals. We are asking for sponsorships from corporate donors, and we also are applying for grants. And it becomes, you know, this is a really challenging year. I think next year is going to be continue to be challenging just because of the economics of everything. Everything's increasing. You know, gas prices are going up. So there's a couple issues. You got the environment for philanthropy is very competitive, and then people have less discretionary spending. One of the best ways, and I encourage people, especially those that are over the age of 70 or 72, is to offer just a modest contribution from your required retirement distribution. Mm-hmm. That's a really beneficial way for Lotus to be able to get donations from really a population of people who are at a place in their life where giving is potentially is more accessible to them. And we are always looking for support from our community. This year, we want to raise $100,000 by the end of the year so that we can end the year in a good fiscal standing and be prepared for a festival for next year. You can donate online on our website, www.lotusfest.org/donate. And you could also mail us checks. You could offer stock options for us or talk to me about estate planning and how to think about including the Lotus Festival and Lotus Education Arts Foundation in an impact that goes beyond even your own time here. Hmm. So there's a lot of different options. I know that one can be kind of tricky, but you know, we're entering a time in U.S. history of the great wealth transfer. Mm-hmm. And this is a really good opportunity to make sure that the Lotus Festival continues into the future.
1: As someone who does typically go and just kind of hang out and enjoy the vibes, what maybe one or two artists would you highlight or recommend checking out?
0: Sure. So on Saturday night, we have an artist that's only going to be there on Saturday night. They're called El Liberento del Coco. Mm. And it's a 16-piece band. It's going to be the 6th Street Tent. They're just going to be really amazing. Great to dance to.
1: Yeah.
0: If you like a sort of a quieter vibe or a little bit more intimate experience, the First Christian Church has all of the artists there are going to be spectacular, but I'm really looking forward to hearing Bohola. They're from Ireland. Mm-hmm. And you can really, like sometimes in a festival you think, oh, it's just going to be like big party scene the whole time. But at Lotus, we really offer a variety of experiences. Mm. So the church venues are quieter, they're more intimate. You feel like you can really connect with the artist. Even at the Buskirk Cholmondeley Theater, which has probably the best sound quality in all of the community venues that we have, mm-hmm. that also you can have like you can feel really connected to the artist there.
1: Yeah.
0: And then the 6th Street Tent is where you want to party and dance and like just have a really great time. So if you're kind of looking for a specific vibe, you can really discover any of those options at the Lotus Festival. And mm-hmm. and one of the things that I think is really special is like when you go to a big festival, you know the headliners, and that's usually what attracts you to go to the festival. But often the best part is discovering the musicians that you've never heard of and that you fall in love with. And I think Lotus is basically that's what it's about, is like discovering new artists that you've never heard of that are coming from all over the world. And you can just go to see one new artist and your musical taste can just expand. Mm-hmm. You know, enormously just from one show.
1: That was Katarina from the Lotus World Music and Arts Festival. Stay tuned in the coming weeks for more interviews with

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0: B97, that is Justin Bieber. Now let's check out the weather. So right now, some light rain in the area, and it is 59, a little bit misty out there as well today. We have a chance of patchy drizzle through the morning, then it should be pretty cloudy today with a high around 67. Then tonight, isolated showers possible and a low around 58. Tomorrow should be mostly cloudy with a high of 74. And on Friday, things clear up a bit, mostly sunny throughout the day with a high around 72. Coming up here soon, a throwback from Taylor Swift, then Bruno Mars on the way on B97.
1: 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Raiden Todd is a senior on the Bedford North Lawrence boys soccer team. He moved to the winger position this season and has already scored his first two career goals, including his first penalty kick against Edgewood in a 2-1 victory. He's also excelling in the classroom with a 4.3 GPA. Lizzie Bucklin is a junior at Bloomington South. She's a three-year starter at center back for the girls' soccer team and was named a team captain as just a junior. Lizzie is also a member of the Indy 11 NL soccer team and is in contention for a position on the U.S. junior national team. She's also having a great year in school with a 4.25 GPA. 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

B97. That is Lil Nas X and Jack Harlow. If you're looking for something fun to do this week, the Steinsville Stone Quarry Festival, that is this weekend, tomorrow, the 25th and the 26th. Up next, it's Somber. The 4th.

0: B97, that is SZA. Now let's talk sports with Austin Render, brought to you by Overhead Door. Good morning, Austin.
1: Good morning. The second-ranked South Boys soccer team took down Columbus North 2-1. They scored the winner with under 10 minutes to go. Speaking of late-game drama, how about Lighthouse Christian? They got a goal from Matias Gonzalez with 8 seconds left. That beats Washington Catholic 1-0. Edgewood Volleyball, they didn't have much drama in theirs. They took down Cascade in straight sets. The top 15 showdown between Indiana and Wisconsin on the men's soccer pitch ended in a 1-1 draw last night. Indiana got its one goal from Nolan Kinsella, giving them the lead in the 57th minute off his first career goal. But the Badgers scored 11 minutes later, and that would be the settled-upon score. Indiana 7-0-2, 2-0-1 of the Big Ten. They'll be hosting Penn State Friday afternoon before the football game. Fun little double dip there. You can go to the men's soccer game at 1, and the football game's not until 8, so you can get both of those comfortably in your Friday plans. Indiana women's basketball landed a big four-star recruit for their 2027 class yesterday in point guard Brooksley Colvin. The 5'8 guard from Idaho averaged over 30 points a game last season, added almost 8 rebounds, 5 assists, and 5 steals a game as well. She's the number 5 point guard in the class, number 32 overall. Colvin chose Indiana over the likes of Michigan, North Carolina, and Cal.
0: All right, thank you. Coming up here soon, some Pink Pantherists, then Justin Bieber on the way on B97.
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2: Now for the weather, brought to you by Iute Credit Union. Right now, a little bit misty and 59. We do have a chance of patchy drizzle through the morning. Then it should be

B97. That is Miles Smith. Coming up here soon, your B97 birthday shout outs. Just send us a text at 812-339-9797 and we'll get your birthday wish on the air. Up next, Rima and Selena Gomez.

0: The 97. That is Taylor Swift. Now for your birthday shout outs brought to you by IU Auditorium. So first of all, a happy 38th birthday today to Betty Letty. And then a happy 9th birthday to Harvey Miller from Mom and Dad. And then we have a happy 21st birthday to Annie P. from Bedford from your friends Mackenzie and Chris. So huge happy birthday to the local birthdays. Then some fun celebrity birthdays. We've got Bruce Springsteen, 77 today. Hasan Minhaj is 41, actually. He looks younger than that. That really surprises me. And then Annalise Vanderpool, who played Chelsea on That's So Raven, 42 today. And Annie DeFranco, 56 today. That's a really good mix. So coming up soon, we will have more birthday shoutouts every day. We do it at 7:35. So if there is anyone who you want to wish a happy birthday to, or if you want us to wish you a happy birthday, all you have to do is send us a text at 812-339-9797, and we will get you on the list. Coming up here soon, we'll check out your local news update, then some Olivia Rodrigo on the way on V97. Attention music lovers, get ready because on September 24th at 7:30, the Brown County Songwriter Showdown 2026 is taking over the Brown County Playhouse. 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Robo Hippie, Greg Lammers, Dakota Curtis, Skinner, Jake Cruiser, and Deborah Glazer. 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
10: 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Some much-needed good news regarding local gasoline prices. Exxon's Joliet refinery, responsible for 11 million daily gallons of Midwestern oil, which has been shut down for a week after losing power and then being flooded. The reason our gas prices have spiked over the past week, it should be back in operation by the end of this week, which will undoubtedly have a positive impact on prices in the region sooner than previously expected. And the Greenwood Town Council voted to approve plans to make Buc-ee's a Hoosier reality. The 74,000-square-foot facility with 120 fueling stations will be responsible for employing around 200. The very first Indiana Buc-ee's Travel Center will be headed to the intersection of I-65 and Worthsville Road in Greenwood. And in similar news, the much-anticipated Bedford, Indiana Wawa will have its official grand opening Wednesday of next week. This is Skip Daly. That's a look at your B97 News.

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0: Today's best music, the 97. That is Ariana Grande. So we are fully in festival season here in Southern Indiana. It is really fun, a lot going on. And one of those things is the Mitchell Persimmon Festival. This one is really fun. I love persimmons. I eat them once a year at the Mitchell Persimmon Festival, and it's so much fun. They always have really, really good treats baked with the persimmons. And I know that if you go later in the week, like I've been on the last day before and they've run out and it is devastating. So I highly recommend going sooner rather than later. They have a bunch of stuff going on, an art and quilt exhibit. They, of course, have persimmon pudding for sale, which is so, so good. And they've got food booths out on the main street. They'll have arts and crafts, photography. They have a Gus Grissom boyhood home tour, so you can go and see his boyhood home if you've never seen it before. It is really, really cool. It's also Senior Citizen Day today, so that means that kind of around lunchtime, they're going to be having some live music out on the main street stage. They've got a nonprofit tent. They've got all kinds of stuff going on, carnival rides. It is a really nice festival. If you've never been before, I highly recommend checking it out. That is going on through this Saturday. And for more info, you can visit persimmonfestival.org. Coming up in a few, some Doja Cat, then Somber on the way on V97.
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0: B97, that is Dua Lipa. Now let's talk sports with Austin Render, brought to you by Overhead Door. Austin, what's going on?
1: Yeah, the second-ranked South Boys soccer team took down Columbus North 2-1. They scored the winner with under 10 minutes left in regulation. Speaking of late-game winners, how about Matias Gonzalez for Lighthouse Christian? He scored with 8 seconds left to take a 1-0 win over Washington Catholic. Edgewood Volleyball made sure there was no drama. They swept Cascade in straight sets. Top 15 showdown in Madison between Indiana-Wisconsin men's soccer ends in a 1-1 draw last night. Nolan Kinsella scored for the Hoosiers, his first career goal in the 57th minute. Badgers scored 11 minutes later, and they would end in a 1-1 draw. Indiana 7-0-2, 2-0-1 to the Big Ten. They're going to host Penn State Friday afternoon before the football game at 1 p.m. Indiana women's basketball landed a big 4-star recruit for their 2027 class yesterday, point guard Brooksley Colvin. The 5'8 guard from Idaho averaged over 30 points per game last season, adding almost 8 rebounds, 5 assists, 5 steals a game. She is the number 5 point guard in the class, number 32 overall. Colvin chose Indiana over the likes of Michigan, North Carolina, and Cal.
0: All right, thank you. Coming up here soon, some Zara Larsson, then Alex Warren just a couple minutes away on B97.
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7: Now for the weather, brought to you by Menards. Right now, it's a little bit misty out there and 60. Today, we do have a chance of patchy drizzle through the morning. Then it should just be cloudy for the rest of the day with a high around 67. Tonight, isolated showers possible and a low around 58. Tomorrow should be mostly cloudy with a high of 74. And then on Friday, mostly sunny throughout the day with a high of 72. 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

B97, that is Young the Giant. So Taylor Swift just announced a new single. It's called Patient Zero. It comes out this Friday. She announced it on Instagram. Very excited. Little disappointed that it's not a country Taylor announcement. I know me and a lot of other people really waiting for that debut album to be re-released for the anniversary this year. But you know what? New Taylor Swift is new Taylor Swift. I'm excited. Here she is with Opalite.

0: 97. That is Choosin' Texas from Ella Langley, which recently set a record. It is now the longest running number one song in Billboard Hot 100 history. It spent 23 weeks at the top of the charts. So now it's past Mariah Carey's All I Want for Christmas Is You and some songs by Harry Styles and Morgan Wallen. So she is on top, and she told Billboard about how she wrote this song with Miranda Lambert, and it has a really, really crazy story.
1: So I was on a writer's retreat with Miranda. This was our first time that we had written together, and we had written one song, and she was telling me this story. I learned at a young age she had a pet kangaroo, and I wanted to ask her about it. So I was like, tell me about this kangaroo that you had. I need to know. And she did. She had a pet kangaroo, and she was telling me the story about how she got pulled over once. She had a kangaroo in the passenger seat, dog in the back, and said she got pulled over, and the kangaroo ended up getting her out of a ticket. But she's like, of course, I had Texas plates on too. And I went, well, she's from Texas, I can tell. And just from that phrase, it kind of all hit us, and the melody fell right out of me. I went, she's from Texas, I can tell by the way she's two-stepping round the way.
0: So that is how they actually wrote Choosin' Texas. It came from a song or a story about Miranda Lambert owning a kangaroo when she was young, which is absolutely crazy. It's always so fun to hear where people come up with these songs. And she said it's just been so cool to see people of all ages, all listening habits, people who like pop music, people who like country. Really, everybody is really attached themselves to this song. So it's really cool to see that success for her, and really cool to see her on top for so long. We'll have to see how long it lasts. I know Taylor Swift is dropping a new song this weekend, so we'll see if that kind of interrupts her chart dominance. We'll just have to wait and see. Coming up here soon, we'll check out your local news update with Skip Daly, then some Katy Perry on the way on B97.
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10: 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Some much-needed good news regarding local gasoline prices. Exxon's Joliet refinery responsible for 11 million daily gallons of Midwestern oil, which has been shut down for a week after losing power and then being flooded. The reason our gas prices have spiked over the past week, it should be back in operation by the end of this week, which will undoubtedly have a positive impact on prices in the region sooner than previously expected. And the Greenwood Town Council voted to approve plans to make Bucky's a Hoosier reality. The 74,000-square-foot facility with 120 fueling stations will be responsible for employing around 200. The very first Indiana Bucky's Travel Center will be headed to the intersection of I-65 and Worthsville Road in Greenwood. And in similar news, the much-anticipated Bedford, Indiana Wawa will have its official grand opening Wednesday of next week. This is Skip Daly. That's a look at your B97 News.

0: B97. That is Justin Bieber. Now let's check out the B-Town Beat, see what's going on in Bloomington this week. So it is time for Bug Fest once again. This is such a fun event that they do every year. It is happening once again over at Cars Farm Park, and it is this Saturday from 10 a.m. until 2 p.m. They are hosting a food drive for Hoosier Hills Food Bank, so very welcome to donations of canned fruits and vegetables especially, and otherwise it is free to attend. So it's free to attend, but they ask that you bring a donation if you can, and it's going to be a lot of fun. It is, of course, all about bugs. They'll have some wildcare education ambassadors out there. They'll have live music, face painting. The Bloomington Storytellers Guild will be there telling some insect-themed stories. And that's just the beginning. There is so much going on. Again, that is this Saturday out at Cars Farm Park, 10 a.m. to 2 p.m. And for more info, you can visit bloomington.in.gov. Coming up soon, some Dominic Fike, then Tommy Richmond on the way on B97.
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10: 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Rayton Todd is a senior on the Bedford North Lawrence boys soccer team. He moved to the winger position this season and has already scored his first two career goals, including his first penalty kick against Edgewood in a 2-1 victory. He's also excelling in the classroom with a 4.3 GPA. Lizzie Bucklin is a junior at Bloomington South. She's a three-year starter at center back for the girls' soccer team and was named a team captain as just a junior. Lizzie is also a member of the Indy 11 NL soccer team and is in contention for a position on the U.S. junior national team. She's also having a great year in school with a 4.25 GPA. 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

0: today's best music, the 97. That is Somber. Now let's talk sports with Austin Render, brought to you by Overhead Door. Austin, what's going on?
1: Yeah, the second-ranked South Boys soccer team took down Columbus Nord 2-1. They scored the winner with under 10 minutes to go. But Lighthouse Christian can one-up that. They scored their winner with 8 seconds to go to beat Washington Catholic 1-0. Matthias Gonzalez scored the winner. Edgewood Volleyball made sure there was no drama. They swept Cascade in straight sets. Top 15 showdown in Madison, Wisconsin last night for Indiana men's soccer ends in a 1-1 draw. Nolan Kinsella scored his first career goal for the Hoosiers in the 57th minute. Badgers came back and scored 11 minutes later. That would be the settled-upon score, 1-1. Indiana 7-0-2, 2-0-1 of the Big Ten. They'll host Penn State Friday afternoon. That's at 1 o'clock before the 8 p.m. football game. So perfect double-dip opportunity for you on a beautiful day Friday. Indiana women's basketball landed a big-time four-star recruit for their 2027 class yesterday in point guard Brooksley Colvin. The 5'8 guard from Idaho averaged over 30 points per game last season, adding almost 8 rebounds, 5 assists, 5 steals as well. She's the number 5 point guard in the 2027 class and the number 32 overall player. Colvin chose Indiana over the likes of Michigan, North Carolina, and Cal.
0: All right, thank you. Coming up soon, some Ariana Grande and some Kendrick Lamar on B97.
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3: Now for the weather. Right now, a little bit foggy out there and 60. Today, we do still have a chance of patchy drizzle through the morning. Then it should be cloudy for the rest of the day with a high around 67. Tonight, some isolated showers possible and a low around 58. Tomorrow should be mostly cloudy with a high of 74. And then on Friday, we finally get some sunshine. It should be mostly sunny throughout the day with a high around 72. Coming up soon, some Kendrick Lamar, then Rihanna on the way. Right now, let's kick things off with the latest from Ariana Grande. This is Petal on B97.

The 7, a throwback there from Rihanna. Still time to sign up for Hoosiers Outrun Cancer a week from Saturday. You can do that over at cancersupportscin.org. This is Olivia Rodrigo.

B97. That is Flo Rida. Some fun concerts coming up soon over at Gainbridge Fieldhouse on October 20th. The Smashing Pumpkins will be there. On November 9th, it's Somber with Dove Cameron. Really excited for that one. And in March, the 26th and 27th, Niall Horan. Up next, this is Bruno Mars.

0: V97. That is Zed and Foxes. Good morning, and thanks for joining me on the show today. It's brought to you by Monroe County YMCA. Right now, it is nice and cool out there, still just 60, and we do still have a slight chance of rain through the morning until about 11 a.m. Be aware that we might have some patchy drizzle out there, and then tonight, a chance of isolated showers. But then for the most part, in between, it looks like just cloudy throughout the day with a high around 67. It is time for me to wrap things up here, but Pam will be on in just a couple of minutes. Coming up before then, we'll have some Olivia Dean and some Gracie Abrams on the way on V97.
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IU volleyball at home tomorrow night. Wilkinson Hall taking on UCLA at 7. Go Hoosiers. 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

0: don't know if this makes sense, but you're my hallelujah. 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
1: oh God.
0: Cameras point and shoot. 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

0: B97 with Justin Bieber. 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There is a store in Maine that's going viral because they have Coca-Cola vending machines. You don't have to pay for the Coca-Cola. 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We'll be right back with Zara Larson.
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0: B97, Justin Bieber with Yukon. Retro Lunch is coming up at noon. Coming up Friday, a couple of IU home games. First off, it's IU men's soccer taking on Penn State at Bill Armstrong Stadium, 1 o'clock. And, of course, the IU home football game taking on Northwestern, kickoff time, 8 o'clock Friday night. And stop by and see us. We will have J.D. Whitcomb and the Delta Drifters playing on our tailgate stage, south end of stadium, from 5:30 to 7:30. Malcolm Todd coming up.
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10: Buzzed driving. 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Keep talking
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0: 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That's why it's called the Retro Lunch.
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0: B97 Destiny's Child would jump in on your retro lunch hour. So there's been a new survey by the Kinsey Institute reveals 50% of singles have screened or looked up a date before meeting them. I mean, the more you know, right? Other findings, 60% of singles have used social media to learn more about a date, and 37% have used Google. 41% of people would consider a second date after a boring first date. And over 50% of singles want a partner who mutually respects them, while over 50% also want someone who communicates openly. I know many people in the dating world that also check court records. The more you know, I don't think that's a bad thing. If you have any requests for the Retro Lunch Hour, feel free to call or text 812-339-9797. We'll be right back with One Republic.
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B97, that is Third Eye Blind and Semi-Charmed Life. I'm Pam, and there is a fun show coming to the Brown County Music Center after the first of the year. 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

0: 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Today is Great American Pot Pie Day, Checkers Day, Redhead Appreciation Day. It's also National Go With Your Gut Day, Restless Legs Awareness Day, National Baker Day, and it is National Volleyball Day, which makes me want to remind you there is IU Volleyball tomorrow night at home, taking on UCLA and Wilkinson Hall. Starts at 7. Let's take a look at the weather forecast for today in the next couple of days. It is going to remain cloudy. A very slight chance of isolated showers. High today 70. Cloudy tonight, low 59. And then tomorrow, mostly cloudy with a high 74. Violent Femmes coming up.
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1: 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Raiden Todd is a senior on the Bedford North Lawrence boys soccer team. He moved to the winger position this season and has already scored his first two career goals, including his first penalty kick against Edgewood in a 2-1 victory. He's also excelling in the classroom with a 4.3 GPA. Lizzie Bucklin is a junior at Bloomington South. She's a three-year starter at center back for the girls' soccer team and was named a team captain as just a junior. Lizzie is also a member of the Indy 11 NL soccer team and is in contention for a position on the U.S. junior national team. She's also having a great year in school with a 4.25 GPA. 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

0: B97, Jason Derulo, and Trumpets. I'm Pam, getting ready to head out of here. Kev's going to take over at 3. This Friday night, IU home football, 8 o'clock is kickoff as we take on Northwestern. I'll be broadcasting live for Classic Bowling Lanes. I'll actually be at the tailgate giving away cards for free bowling games from Classic Bowling Lanes. So if you're going to the game, make sure you stop by our tailgate, south end of the stadium. You'll see the stage. You'll hear the music of J.D. Whitcomb and the Delta Drifters. They'll be playing 5:30 to 7:30. We'll be right back with Olivia Rodrigo. Have a great rest of your afternoon.
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1: Stateside on today's best music. We are B97. What's up? It's Kev. Happy Wednesday afternoon. Cloudy, cooler today. Only a high of around 67. We've got a free festival starting tomorrow in Steinsville. Your next chance at Lunch on Us with Pizza X and somebody who bought a $30 painting that could turn into $250,000. Meanwhile, the stuff in my garage apparently has value only to me. 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Right now, let's get back to it with Homewrecker.

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0: Starboy on B97. If you haven't heard, Ella Langley officially made Billboard history. Choosin' Texas has now spent 23 weeks at number one on the Hot 100. It's actually the longest total run at number one in the chart's history. Ella says that she knew it was going to be the lead single. She just didn't know it was going to turn into all of this.
1: I knew it was going on the record. I honestly knew it was going to be the lead single. And we love that song, but I don't think I could have ever imagined what's happening with it right now. Like I said, every day I wake up and it's doing something that I didn't even know was a goal that I could have had. And it's just, it's nuts. It's crazy to see the ownership that the fans have taken over it and the different demographics of people listening to the song is so cool. Just nuts to see everything happen.
0: There's thinking you've got a good song, then there's 23 weeks at number one. That's a pretty big difference between I think people will like it and what actually happened. Speaking of which, here is Choosin' Texas on B97.

0: back.
1: 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Cloudy for the rest of the afternoon. Should see a high around 67. Cloudy tonight with a 20% chance of an isolated shower. Mainly before 2 in the morning. Should see a low around 58. Thursday stays mostly cloudy. High near 74. And Friday mostly sunny and around 72. Justin Bieber's on your radio next year on B97.
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0: Susan?
14: 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Yay, electronics. Yay.
0: 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Maybe see some trees, some green things.
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UConn on B97. So there's a singing Halloween decoration that's all the rage on the internet right now. It's called Jabberin' Jack. It's a little pumpkin. It has an animated face and it sings songs. Apparently one of those songs is a little more interested in finding a date than handing out candy. It's called Wicked for One Night. And parents have been pointing out some pretty suggestive pumpkin lyrics. The company says the song won't be included in next year's version. Imagine having to sit down with your Halloween decorations and explaining what's appropriate. The skeleton's fine, the ghost is fine, the pumpkin needs to speak with somebody from HR. Somber with My Body Isn't Ready is on your radio.

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Tate McRae with Sports Car B97. So the Steinville Stone Quarry Festival starts tomorrow at McLaughlin Park. Admission is free. Hours are 6 to 10 Thursday and Friday, then 10 in the morning until 11 Saturday night. They've got local music, family games, and food judging contests. So if you want something to do without buying a ticket for everybody, put that on the list. I'm particularly interested in how you become a food judge, because I've given some unsolicited opinions about dinners for years now. It'd be nice to finally have credentials. Here's Taylor Swift, The Fate of Ophelia.

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0: Leon Thomas with Mutt on B97. So somebody bought a painting at an estate sale in Michigan for $30. It's a painting of seashells. Then they noticed a name and a date on it and had someone take a look, and it turned out to be a long lost work by artist Gertrude Abercrombie. Now it's going to auction October 1st with an estimate as high as $250,000. He paid 30 bucks. That's why it's hard to get somebody who loves estate sales to stop going. You say, we don't need anything. They say, neither did the seashell person. And now you're spending Saturday looking through somebody else's lamps. That's how it starts. Here's new music from Miley. It's called Bass Persuades on B97.
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0: 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Cloudy and cooler through the rest of the afternoon. Should see a high around 67. Cloudy tonight, low around 58. Got a slight chance for some isolated showers before 2 in the morning. Then mostly cloudy and warm on Thursday around 74. Friday brings more sunshine and a high near 72. Olivia Rodrigo's latest stupid song is coming up next.
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0: Benson Boone on today's best music, B97, just in front of the 5 o'clock freakout. 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
1: Thanks, Kev. Good afternoon, and here's what's happening. 5 Indianapolis police officers have been charged this afternoon with several criminal counts, including stalking, fraud, and misconduct related to using data from flock camera systems for reasons unrelated to official police business. The August announcement of the incidents and investigation prompted the city-county government to adopt new policy relating to the controversial pattern-recognizing surveillance technology. Ivy Tech Community College Bloomington is hosting a free 5-day accelerator program for adult learners called the Agentic AI Academy in partnership with the Mark Cuban Foundation. The hands-on pilot runs from October the 19th through the 23rd. Seating is limited to 30. 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And the Joliet, Illinois Exxon refinery, which shut down last week due to a power issue and subsequent flooding, causing a massive spike in gasoline and diesel prices throughout the Midwest, is anticipated to be back online later this week. This is Skip Daly, and that's a look at your B97 News.
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1: Kicked off the 5 o'clock freak out with Dominic Fike and Baby Doll, then Miles Smith with Nice to Meet You. Remember, the 5 o'clock freak out is all about your requests. What do you want to hear on this Wednesday? Shoot me a text at 339-9797 right now. 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Eagleson Avenue is closed between Law Lane and 10th Street for a bridge replacement. It's a long-term closure scheduled into next summer, so follow the posted detour around that stretch on the west side. State Road 48 closed between Garrison Chapel Road and Ord Road through November 18th. Official detour uses I-69. State Road 46 and State Road 43. Rockport Road is closed between Cockrell Road and Boland Lane for bridge replacement through November 13th. The county's detour uses that road, Victor Pike, and Tramway crossing State Road 37 on the south side. Kennedy Drive between Rural Road and the city limits had milling and paving scheduled until 5 o'clock today. Crews are going to be scheduled back tomorrow, so watch for changing lane patterns through there tomorrow. 5 o'clock freakout is back on your radio. Let's do it with our friends from Coughlin Orthodontics and Classic Bowling Lanes. Here's Justin Bieber with Daisies.

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Birds of a Feather right here on B97, part of the 5 o'clock freak out. 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Cloudy as we head into the evening. Tonight got a slight chance of an isolated shower. Should see a low around 58. Tomorrow stays mostly cloudy with a high near 74. And Friday mostly sunny again, right around 72. Let's get back to the 5 o'clock freak out. 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Remember, it's all about your requests. Let us know what you want to hear at 339-9797. Here's new Ariana Grande by request. It's called Petal.

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1: All right, let's take a quick look at what's trending in the world right here on B97. Simone Biles is opening up about three masked men stealing her Porsche from her Chicago area home a few months ago. ABC reported her story yesterday. The car was recovered, and since she's gotten a Doberman guard dog, can't really blame her for wanting some extra security after that. Looks like Tim Hortons and Adidas announced a coffee-inspired shoe collection this week. Coffee brown and cream-colored running shoes. The Canadian launch starts with early access for Tim Rewards members tomorrow, then opens to everybody on Saturday. Shoes are about $130 Canadian. Finally, footwear for people who say they're going on a coffee run and have absolutely no intention of running. I feel represented. 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
3: Congratulations to our latest Carpets Plus Color Tile Student Athlete Spotlight winners, Raiden Todd and Lizzie Bucklin. Raiden Todd is a senior on the Bedford North Lawrence boys soccer team. He moved to the winger position this season and has already scored his first two career goals, including his first penalty kick against Edgewood in a 2-1 victory. He's also excelling in the classroom with a 4.3 GPA. Lizzie Bucklin is a junior at Bloomington South. She's a three-year starter at center back for the girls' soccer team and was named a team captain as just a junior. Lizzie is also a member of the Indy 11 NL soccer team and is in contention for a position on the U.S. junior national team. She's also having a great year in school with a 4.25 GPA. 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
1: 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I got options.

0: D97, 5 o'clock freakout is on your radio. Just heard Dua Lipa with Houdini. 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
1: Thanks, Kev. Good afternoon, and here's what's happening. Five Indianapolis police officers have been charged this afternoon with several criminal counts, including stalking, fraud, and misconduct related to using data from flock camera systems for reasons unrelated to official police business. The August announcement of the incidents and investigation prompted the city-county government to adopt new policy relating to the controversial pattern-recognizing surveillance technology. Ivy Tech Community College Bloomington is hosting a free 5-day accelerator program for adult learners called the Agentic AI Academy in partnership with the Mark Cuban Foundation. The hands-on pilot runs from October the 19th through the 23rd. 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And the Joliet, Illinois Exxon refinery, which shut down last week due to a power issue and subsequent flooding, causing a massive spike in gasoline and diesel prices throughout the Midwest, is anticipated to be back online later this week. 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

Rosé with Bruno Mars on B97. Hey, don't forget your IU football plans are on Friday this week. Northwestern coming to Memorial Stadium Friday night. Kickoff at 8. Pam will be out there broadcasting live. It's a Big Ten opener for Indiana coming off that 38-0 win over Western Kentucky. So if you're heading there after work, get your parking and meeting up plans figured out before everybody starts texting, where are you? Because by the stadium, it's not a location. There are going to be just a few people there. Friday night, 8 o'clock, Indiana Northwestern. Let's go, Hoosiers. Here's Justin Bieber with UConn.

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7 with Miles Smith. Hey, it looks like KFC in the UK has teamed up with cereal company Surreal to make cereal flavor like its original recipe chicken. Yes, there's 11 herbs and spices in cereal, and instead of milk, they suggest pouring gravy on it. So this is a UK release before you pull into a Bloomington KFC asking where they keep the breakfast box. I'm trying to stay open-minded, but if I walk into a kitchen and somebody's pouring gravy into a cereal bowl, I'm going to need them to explain the situation to me, probably pretty slowly, and then let me smell it. Here's Cat's Eye with Animal.

you got a kid who stops every 10 feet to show you a bug, Saturday's their day. 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They'll have insects to check out, craft and bug-themed activities, a chance to let somebody who actually knows what they're talking about answer a few of those questions, because my entire insect identification system is that's an ant and I don't know, put it down. 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
1: 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My name is Kev. All right, that's going to wrap it up for me. Cloudy tonight, should see a low around 58 with a slight chance of an isolated shower. Tomorrow stays mostly cloudy around 74. Friday, mostly sunny and around 72. Thanks for hanging out this afternoon. Have a good rest of your Wednesday. 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

I got drive, I don't need a car. 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
5: Yes, Mom?
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5: 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My friends keep commenting on my comment. 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
0: 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All right. 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